0: 7641.
1: Was that for me?
0: They affirmed the male half involved in this call. Just called in. He'll be out in front of the building expecting contact from you.
1: 10-4, I'm with the 17 right now.

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2: Attention, 1K Medic 2-4, already en route to the town of Westport, 5567 Alex Court, across from Hunt Clubway. Going to be for a Charlie level stroke, down 19-12.

attention, Wanakee Medic 22 already en route into the village of Wanakee, 701 Parkside Drive, crosses Pasadena Parkway, Grand Ganser Way. 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Take the C, Edward, time out 1919.

0: 536.
1: Is the caller on scene with the patient or in contact with them at all?
0: Nope, the caller is not in contact with the patient. My call center, however, is just called the patient, has them on the line now. They're able to get to the door and let you in, and they're aware you're on your way.
1: 10-4.
2: Are we supposed to go to the beacon or to the jail?
3: No, you're going to the beacon. They're transporting someone else to jail. So PD called us in, but they're not going to be waiting for you. Staff at the beacon will be there with the patient.
2: Copy that.

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0: Can you go again with the apartment number?
1: Yep, 36. The apartment number is going to be 204. 204.
0: 204, thank you.

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1: Copy on the way.
2: Or excuse me, car 3 is en route.
1: Copy, car 3 is on the way.
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1, Brooklyn X1, Corona X1, Bus Truck 3, Oregon Squad 6, Car 1, Oregon Car 1, 42, Petrona Med 4, Oregon Car 3, to the Village of Oregon, 23, cross of Union Street and Janesville Streets, could be a level structure fire response. Respond on J. John, operations on Dane Task, timeout 1928.

0: Senator Carthery.
1: Attention, Verona Engine 1 to the Village of Oregon. 223 State Street, cross the Union Street, Bill Street. 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
1: Center for command, Oregon units continue in, auto units continue in, non-emergent. Car 3, go ahead.
0: I can't copy a thing they're saying on TAC. You just ask if they're going to need a line or if we can cancel it before I make that call you.
1: We're on the phone with them right now. I'll see if I can clarify in just a second here.
2: Tom Center, Stoughton Car 1, copies the page and copies the non-emergent traffic.
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0: 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Thanks, Rick.
1: Broken fire.
2: Broken fire acknowledging page. We'll be in route shortly.
1: Acknowledgement.
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2: 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Lucky 3 is entering command. Maybe to make a phone. Let's keep it.

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1: Car 3.
0: Which of the two ambulances is closest? I only want to have one to continue on. I only want one ambulance coming to this with what we got going on. Which one's farther out? That one can cancel.
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1: Yeah, 43.
0: Does that include us returning also, or do we need to continue?
1: For the per command, we wanted you to continue in. I can double check with them.
4: Command, you'd still like one ambulance to respond, is that correct?
5: Yeah, we do have someone double check it over.
4: I got it.
1: Continue in per command.
0: Never.

0: 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I'll take command. Side Charlie.
1: I got the car 3 on scene with command.
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1: 9-11 can take this long. 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
0: Yeah, we met 11-11, engine 11 in quarters.

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1: I got him at 22 going east. Met 26, where are you calling the drum center?

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1: Wanaki Medic 24.
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0: Oregon Med 68, taking a walk into St. Mary's, Madison.
1: Cuff Med 68, going to St. Mary's.

0: the med unit.
1: And as well, you have med 2 outside.
0: All right, I'll meet you. I don't know what's going on here. I don't know if it's really a seizure. Just a cop.
1: Coming up with the cop.

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1: This is Medical 11. Go ahead.
0: Yes, make patient contact yet?
1: Negative. We're entering in the building now.
0: 10-4.

0: John Rivers, Med 11.
1: Medic 11.
0: We've been trying to access the building and trying to get a hold of the patient through the calling. Have you been in contact with them?
1: I think we're off the phone now, but they called back when I asked if you made contact yet.
0: Copy that. We actually have another resident. Looks like maybe they have a spot that can get a 10.
1: 10-4.
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0: 7651 back from the city 10-8.

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Highline Senior Apartment, 2001 Traceway Drive, Apartment 427. Cross the Fish Hatchery Road, Post Road, speak for Charlie Level 6 person. 650 Edward, timeout, 2005.

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0: Can you respond to code one for a preserve the peace? 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
1: That one. 5. Med 5 headed east. 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

0: 7649, if you can respond, reference a civil dispute over 2 Colbert Lane, along with 7653. I just got off the phone with the mail have, and he reported that they had a disturbance earlier in the day.
1: 10-4.
2: This is Andrew, in contact. 10-2.
0: 10-4.
3: 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We'll take this on A, Adam, timeout 2026.
1: Page. Are they on Green EMS?
0: Copy, sounds good, fire. Thank you.

0: 48.
1: 48, we got fire acknowledged, and they'll meet you over on green fire.
0: Copy. You can reserve this gentleman does not have a dislocated knee and does not want our help.
2: 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Set him as far as clear training.

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1: Ascension, Mount Horbrecht 38 into the town of Blue Mound, 205 State Highway 78. Cross of Sharp Road and Timbrook Road. Going to be for an alpha level maintain. Stick to the Edward, time out 2038.
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0: Cancer Medicaid is clear of UW East. We're currently having some computer problems. Just so you're aware, we're on the air.
1: 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I'll show you available.

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This is Kenosha County Mavis Division 01 to all locals. The Bristol Fire Department is requesting Mavis box card 52-7 to the Fox Level Alarm for a brush fire at 19793rd Street. The following companies are due to respond with engines, Bristol and Kenosha, with tenders, Bristol, Harris, and Randall, with a brush truck, Bristol, Salem Lakes, Harris, Pleasant Prairie, Newport, Wheatland, and Antioch, with squads, Bristol, with chiefs, Bristol, Newport, Harris, Pleasant Prairie, Salem Lakes, Kenosha, Beach Park, Antioch. Special equipment receiving fire bells, Salem Lakes, Harris ATV, Pleasant Prairie ATV, Newport, Wheatland, Antioch ATVs, with a change of quarters, the Burlington Engine, Summer Chief, Union Grove Ambulance. All responding units switch to and acknowledge on iFern. Kenosha County Mavis Division 101, clear at 2049.

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Parkside Assisted Living, 6902 Parkside Circle, apartment 212, cross of Gray Road and Gray Road. 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

0: 641.
1: 7641, copy that. Chief property will be over at First Street and Main Street. 17 reporting, he sees a drone up again on the air and wish to have contact.
0: 7641, I copy.
2: Seven six four three. I'm 10-6.

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1: Citrona Medic 46, medical incident, 2657 High Ridge Trail, Unit 2.

Edmonton, Patrona Med 46, along with Fitchburg Engine 2 into the city of Fitchburg, 2657 High Ridge Trail, apartment number 2, Cross of Royal Wolf Terrace. Prefer a Charlie level allergic reaction. Take the C. Edward, 2170.

0: 5349 W Physical Domestic, 2911 Blue Aster Boulevard. Caller reporting his 18-year-old son was physical with him. About a 5-minute time lapse. Still getting further.
1: 7649, copy.
0: 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Reverend 3318.
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0: We're at standby in quarters for now, monitoring, awaiting updates from first in units.
1: Squatty, standing by in quarters, monitoring.
2: 31 copy.
3: Seven, six, five, one, two units on that domestic. Do we need more for a canvas?
4: Bob, not. I'm in a row.

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1: 10-4.
0: 764-3-490, I don't have anything on the rear side of the building.
2: 10-4, I have a witness saying he went back inside the building where I'm sure if he left. He could be headed to a nearby park or movie theater, or he could simply just be inside. So, if you want to regroup, we can look through the building for him, or go to the apartment.
0: 764, I got him right here. In the rear entrance.

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1: Med 7.
0: We're on the scene. We've done a 270 on the backside, nothing showing all the way around.
2: We're in contact with him right now. We're 10-2.
3: 10-4, I see you guys. I'm going to go for the 17.

0: units from either 7. We're not seeing any signs of a sinkhole or any partial collapse. You can continue in hold.
1: Roger, copy. No signs of sinkhole or partial collapse.
2: Ladder 701 from S7.
0: This is 701, go.
2: We're coming up with the tenant of 303 to go check it out in your apartment.
0: Copy.
3: Ladder 701 from 704.
0: It's 701, go.
3: We've made access to 303. I'm not seeing anything remarkable.

0: Counselor, copies, letters having been handled, all of which can return. Letter 7 at your convenience, please move this act to him.
1: 31 copy. All units returning, except for the 7s, taking them down to 2.
2: Squad 8, Kathy's in quarters.

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0: Comm center, Verona, car one. Hey, Adam.
1: On car one.
0: Car one, ATV one are on location for that grass fire. You can send out a disregard page.
1: I could be car one. Would you like me to just clear the call then?
0: Yeah, that's a perm.
1: Car one, thank you. Engine one from the comm center. Hey, Adam.
2: Engine one copies. We'll just roll by.
1: Copy, engine one. Sounds good. I'm going to go ahead and close this call, though.

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This is the cancellation page for the outside brush fire in the park. Again, Broden Engine 1. 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
1: 10-9, you didn't come through clearly.
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1: I'm outside with him on the west entrance to where cars are parked.
0: 7-6-4-3, I copy.

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0: 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The 7's are returning.
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1: This is 38, trying to get a hold of 46s right alongside the squad.
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Comm Center, this is Oregon Rescue 69 on E Edward. Rescue 69? You can show us clear of our Alpha 51 and returning to quarters. Copy, Rescue 69. We'll clear you.

0: participant in Lakeside Rescue 342 into the town of Albion, 696 Livin Road, cross of Windwood Circle and Rudergeld Court. It's going to be for a Bravo level fall. Take this on E. Edward, timeout 2209.
1: Ambulance 932, clear, returning at 2209. Camp Center, Medicaid. Oh, I knew that was going to happen. Go ahead, Medicaid.
2: Me too. Transporting one to murder.
1: Copy to murder.
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Center, Wanakee Medic 2-4, already en route into the village of Wanakee. Wanakee Value Senior Living, 801 South Klein Drive, apartment E22, Edward 22, cross of 8th Street. For an awful level sick person, take the C, Edward, time out, 2214.

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0: 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We will not need law enforcement on this call.
1: I got these things, so they update. I'll let them know.

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2: 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Cross of County Highway S, Frank and Center Street. 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Take this, Edward. How about 2219?
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3: Down 4.

This is Talia County Davis Division 122 to all locals. Harrison Fire and Rescue is requested box alarm 69-4-2. Escalating to tenders to the third alarm for structure fire non-hydrated at N7099 Corn Road and 7099 Corn Road, with staging to be at the same company as due on the box. Tenders from Brilliant Fire, Potter Fire, Hollytown Fire, Chilton Fire, Town of Buchanan Fire and Rescue, Town of Calumet, New Holstein Fire, Wrightstown Fire, and Greenleaf Fire. Acknowledge and go to, and go en route and go to County Fire, working channel will be Fire Ground Red.

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0: 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Patient, or subject rather, in question is awake and talking and refusing medical attention.
1: Copy that, with patient refusing.

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1: Number Wisconsin PC, Adam Henry, Adam 8196, AHA 8196. So Silver Highlander, unknown occupants.
0: Number.

0: 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It looks like we have our first party refusal.
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0: Copy that. Engine one will stay in quarters.
2: Is also quarters.
3: Galleon County Davis, Division 122, Dolls, also Harrison Fire Rescue, requested box car 69-4-2, second alarm for structure fire not hydrated at N7099 Horn Road. Due to units passing, the following companies are due to respond with a tender seal fire. Yes, due to a pass, following companies due to respond with a tender seal fire. Acknowledge the road route on County Fire, working channel, fire ground red.

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2: Comm Center, Ladder 7 with the same traffic returning.
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0: 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Met 2-4, go ahead.
3: 24, I'll be transporting to St. Mary's.
0: 2-4 to St. Mary's. Rescue 2-8.
4: Rescue 2-8's back in quarters. Have a good night.
0: 2-8, back in house. Have a good one.

0: Com Center Engine 7 on scene. We've got one car parked on the road. A significant amount of flames coming from the engine compartment. Engine 7 will be out. Putting some water on it.
1: Yeah, the engine 7 on scene. Vehicle on the road. Flames from the engine compartment.

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attention, Smith Prairie, Medic 74, City of Smith Prairie, at 2721 O'Keefe Avenue, intersection, or I'm sorry, cross street of Reiner Road and Creamer Drive. Flood response for abdominal pain. Looks like this patient is at the bus stop with the Madison Metro supervisor. You guys can take this on E. Edward at 2324.

0: 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Going to gate one for an alpha level response for a sick patient. You're joining Madison Med 10 on MedTech Green. 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
3: 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Thank you.
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1: Southbound on ramp from Windsor to 151 with Wisconsin truck plate. Tom Edward 4822. T 4822 is going to be a white Chevy 11.

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0: South Bristol on West Main Street, Wisconsin, D.C., Adam, Victor, 1087, AAV, 1087, gray van, times one.
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7638, 911 open line is spotting at 235 South Street, no signs of distress. The number does return to a female at this address, no recent history.

0: for you. 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That female, the number returns to, is showing a civil process. 99 through Dane County for non-support. So they received civil papers or body.
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1: Windsor and Jones, Wisconsin, PC, Union, William, Henry, Charles, King, Young, UWHCKY, it's a black Jeep, I don't know how to pronounce.

0: 7637, can you use that 9 though? 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
1: Ladder two, clear return.
2: Copy that. Thanks, ladder two.

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Charlie Lowell, response for abdominal pain. 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
1: 10-4, you can make that a 95 time. 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
2: 7645.
3: 45.
2: It is turbine 718 North Bird Street at the adult group home. There's a client getting in the caller's face.
1: 21.
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2: This is Calumet Mavis, Division 122 to all locals. Harrison, the Fire and Rescue Department has struck out box car 69-4-2 by authority of incident command. All units on scene will continue to work. Again, the box alarm 69-4-2 has been struck out.

0: 4-6, got to be at 2729.
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0: Last name, Goodrum, George, Ocean, Ocean, David, Union, Robert, Mary. First name, Ariana, Adam, Robert, Ida, Adam, Nora, Nora, Adam. Middle initial, A, Adam. Female, Black, date of birth, 6-5-2004.
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0: Can you start for a possible domestic at the landing, 818 West Main Street, a neighbor calling and reporting there's a male outside walking around with a female, lives on the third floor. She looked beat up and scared.
1: 10-4, we're on the way.
0: Female's possibly associated with apartment 311.

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0: He's showing three open cases, all with conditions not being the 800 block of West Main, as well as a trespass ban and locals for 818.
1: 45, copy.

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0: It's going to be 317, 317.
1: Copy that. You will be attempting contact shortly.

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1: Go ahead.
0: 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We're going to be checking the building for her.
1: Cover.
2: 4-6, do you have a description for her at all?
0: Blue shirt and jeans. He's unsure because it was a few hours ago.
2: 10-4.

0: Right.
1: Can you look up Lisa Waters in Locals and provide the unit number? She's known to go there during times like this.
0: Three 24. 3-2-4.
1: 4-5 copy. Officer, just want to knock and see if she's in there. I'm willing to bet she is.
2: Copy that.

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1: Go ahead.
0: She's not at 324, however, she is in a mobility scooter, so if there's another unit, they can just drive the area and see if they can locate her.
2: I can be mobile around the area.
1: Through 7, I'll be mobile too.

Pittsburgh, engine 2 in the city of Pittsburgh, 2907 Robin Court, Frostwoods Edge Road, for a Bravo level alarm, calling in by the homeowner, going off the entire home. Channel time in B Baker, time 2:58.

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0: 34 joining PD already on scene in the city of Middleton at the Nitty Gritty. 1021 North Gammon Road, across the Stone Glen Drive and Middleton Street for a 51-year-old female with dizziness and double vision. 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
2: 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Nothing shown. 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

Attention Middleton Fire Department, information page for Middleton EMS. In the town of Middleton, Quality Inn, 6900 Seabold Road, Unit 241, Madison Medic 2 in Middleton Fire Department. Are being dispatched across the street, Druck Street, South Gammon Road, for an echo level cardiac non-breathing 1-month-old female. Channel assignment will be E. Edward, time is 409.

0: imagine all available units in the town of Middleton at the Quality Inn, 6900 Siebold Road, Unit 241, cross of Struck Street and South Gammon Road, Madison. Medic 2 and Middleton Fire Department have been dispatched for an echo level response for a pulseless non-breather. If you're in the vicinity, trained, equipped, and can respond, please advise the comm center.
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0: Middleton, TAC 1 is responding.
1: Madison Medic 2, and they also added their ladder as well. However, it does look like there are responders on scene, and I believe the baby is breathing.

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0: 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We're going to be Mode 2 heading to UW. 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
0: 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It's noticed for the Goodyear parking lot in a red Ford Taurus.
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1: 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So you're not going to Meritor then, to UW downtown?
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1: 7662,
2: I copy. 275 North City Station Drive, Talamore Senior Living, unit 340. Some pretty fire and EMS are en route for a, was an echo level PMB, now a delta level PMB. If you're trained to put in the vicinity and can respond, please advise the comm center. 720.
3: 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Flying units have been dispatched for an echo level response for a pulseless non-breather. 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

Santa Monona, 64 in the city of Monona, 6313 4th Street, Apartment A. Crosshair Bridge Road and Sylvan Lane. Delta will respond for a hemorrhage. Respond on E. Edward at 725.

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Respond on E. Edward at 743.

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0: 62. I see you're trying to key up. 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I just have a fraud complaint. They're requesting on 21.
1: Six, do we copy? We'll call Charlie.

0: 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Hey, Adam.
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0: 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VW returning back to Mesa.
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1: 6-2, copy.
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Home again, assisted living, 308 England Street, Department 114, cross of East Madison Street and Pinecrest Drive. To Delta level response for a heart problem. Channel assignment is E. Edward. Timeout 0800. And Belleville Fire Department respond into Greene County by the request of Belleville Rescue 48. Village of Belleville, 415 East Avenue, Hartsong Assisted Living, crosses of State Highway 92 and Blazer Drive. The Bravo level response for a fall with unknown status. Respond on Greene County EMS. Channel assignment is Greene EMS. I'm out. 0801.

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They'll deliver response for breathing problems. 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

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Bravo level response for a fall. Respond on E. Edward at 28.

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Yes, Division 38, now local Danboy Fire Department is requesting the use of auto box alarm for the possible structure fire, 201 South 1st Street in Harmon. Following departments are due to respond. With an engine, Sublette, Dixon Rural, Dixon City, Hendrick, Sublette, and Walnut. 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Calling departments are due to respond with engine, Sublette, Dixon Rural, Dixon City, with tenders, Sublette and Walnut, Squad, Rock Falls, EMS, Advance, with Chief, Sublette, Dixon Rural, Dixon City, and special equipment, 706 and rehab. 51.

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0: all units responding to Harmon. We did get the report that this house is an abandoned two-story brick home that does not have a roof. However, there is one subject that lives there. He's walking around the building.
1: Copy.

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1: That's for truck 3.
0: Truck 3 responding.
1: Yeah, I mean, that truck 3 responding, and just a heads up there, the address did change, 4613 Pawnee Pass. 4613 Pawnee Pass.
0: Copy, Pawnee.

0: 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Traffic is Black Falls, engine 41 on scene, large two-story brick building with no roof. There is a slight haze coming from the roof. Engine 41 out with command investigating.
1: En route, in place of car

Engine Fitchburg, Car 2, Engine 2, Truck 3, Battalion 3, Response City of Fitchburg, 4613 Pawnee Path, Cross of Renaissance Drive, Neckley Lane. We're getting multiple calls for a Delta level response for a structure fire. Your channel assignment is going to be Fitch on a fire ground. Switch to an acknowledge, J. John. I'm a page 0905.

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4: We were just re-advised. We're in Halloween. We're going to be on scene here soon.
1: Yeah, I've got 46 acknowledges.
5: First question is Portman. The bond department is due for a change of quarters. Phoenix Engine due to Station 16. Four Island Angel is due to Station 16. Zero car 2-5. The fire department is requesting platform 15-1 to the full spill level for the structure fire 15229 Dante. Station will be at 1-5. Respond first with an ambulance. Closing with the chief. Special equipment built in for general alarm. The fire department is due for a change of quarters. Phoenix Engine due to Station 16. Four Island Angel to the Station 16. Our responding company is Twister and Acknowledge Maple 24 and I Burns. 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

Attention, City of Madison, Engine 7, Fitchburg Battalion 3, Car 2, Car 3, Engine 2, Engine 3, Squad 2, Truck 3, Utility 3, Citroen Medic 46, Rona Fire 1, and Squad 5. Respond, City of Fitchburg. We've got a single-story structure, smoke and flames showing. It's going to be a Delta level response for a structure fire, upgraded to still working still. It's going to be 461 feet Pawnee Path, cross of Renaissance Drive, Equity Lane. Time of page 909.

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0: Yeah, if I can get you on Equity Lane, that would be best. 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

I'm in road fire command, sublight engine 1 on Everest. We're about a minute out from your location. 5 personnel on board. What's our assignment?

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1: 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Response.

to the Fitchburg Fire Department. Fitchburg Fire is looking for an investigator to respond to the city of Fitchburg, 4613 Pawnee Pass, Crossroad of Renaissance Drive, and Equity Lane. Delta will respond for a structure fire special request for a special investigator. Page out 926.

0: Johnson or Ladder 2?
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0: Ladder 2, going on location. Two vehicles damaged to front and back. We have some bystanders. Both vehicles are on all fours, and it looks like there's some people walking around.
1: Have that Ladder 2 on scene, two vehicles with both front and rear damage on all fours. Some people walking around.

0: 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Go ahead. Message received. Dixon City C2 will be safety.
1: Just want to make sure you got PE coming to this location.
2: Affirmative. We have one officer. They're coming from the West District.
1: Copy that. 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
2: 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Back in house. Thank you.

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0: 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Back to fire ground 1.
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2: Middleton Medic 3-4.
1: It's going to be an accidental activation. You can show us clear of our scene here. Just a heads up for you guys, too. That was a security alarm. There was no, like, medical alarm on that.
2: I copy that. It automatically was entered through the security services, so we didn't even talk to them on the phone.
1: Sounds good. Thanks for letting us know.
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0: Letter 2 going on location. Veterinary clinic in a strip mall. We got some people evacuated. We'll be out and investigating.
1: Copy letter location. 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
0: 7662. Seven six two five and 7662 for a retail theft at Walmart, 1905 McCoy Road. There's a subject that concealed over $500 3 days ago. He's back in the store now. AP's following him. He was last seen by the trading cards at the front.
1: Two five, copy.
2: 7662, I copy.
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0: Comp center, letter two.
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0: We're getting some traces of gas here. Can you get MG&E on the way?
1: I'm going to turn it.
0: Thank you.
1: Copy that, thank you.

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1: UTV-1, go up.
0: Hey, good morning, Scott Center. Happy Saturday. UTV-1 will be on assignment at 1129 East Wilson. Okay. We'll advise if we need to put you in that.
1: Kind of come through a little bit. Good morning. But I copied 1129 East Wilson Street for special assignment. If we could call there to notify you for the med unit.
0: Yeah, start with us and we'll operate if needed.
1: Copy that. Sounds good. Thank you.
2: Bull Valley Road.
3: Seven six six two. We have one male detained.
4: Copy. Is this for a second one? Otherwise, I've been noted at 10:22.
0: Oh.
3: You can disregard. It's just the first one.
4: So far.

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I'm at 46 in the city of Fitchburg at Sylvan Crossing, 5765 Chapel Valley Road, crossing to Wilshire Drive and Rembrandt Way. Bravo, level response for a hemorrhage. Respond on E. Edward at 1025.

Tesla Black Earth Engine 2, Quad 5, 6, Thunder 8, Village of Black Earth, says the shoebox, 1314 Canal Street, Prussia, Mill Street, and Blue Mound. Probable response for a citizen says vehicle lock-in. Respond on Pete Baker at 1026.

0: I'm center ladder two.
1: Ladder two.
0: We're just trying to gain access to the adjacent floor. Are there any notes about a lockbox possibly? Or could you contact a key holder? We're trying to get into Teriyaki Madness, is the business name.
1: Seeing anything immediately, I will continue to take a look, though, and let you know. MG&E is en route. They're coming from downtown.
0: Copy that. Thank you.

0: Missouri.
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0: Copy that. Med 3 going to Mariner. We'll get another ambulance for a second

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1: Just to confirm, are you looking for like a code for the lockbox, or just looking for the lockbox itself?
0: There's a lockbox attached to the front door. We were just seeing if we could figure out a code.
1: Copy that. I'll keep looking then. Thank you.

0: back with no ID. He does have a 99, but it's going to be invalid due to jail restrictions, and he has two open cases.
1: 7635-25.
2: 7635. Yeah, you're still investigating, but with that original retail theft, this subject is connected with Alvin Ray, just for a moment.

0: This is Med-4. Go ahead.
1: I think Med-3 left to go to Meritor. Capital PD is on scene there, I still, I believe. I can give them a call if you're looking for exactly what's going on.
0: Copy that. Yeah, we just have no idea what we're getting into. We're just curious.
1: Copy that. I'll give them a call.

0: Med 4.
1: Med 4, can continue advising the second patient's ETOH and diabetic concerns, but they are conscious and breathing.
0: Copy that. Thank you, Counselor.

0: 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Structure fire, 2302 County Highway AB.
1: Doors open.
2: From back in December, but their website says they're temporarily closed, so I'm not sure if that's even going to be accurate.
3: Yeah, copy that. So far, that's kind of what we found. Anything on the property, the mall itself, any contacts would be appreciated there, too.
2: Copy that. I will keep looking then.
4: Response for an injured person. Yeah, what's your channel assignment? Your channel 1038.

0: Sergeant McFarland, Engine 2, Truck 8, Car 7, and Medic 83 respond in the town of Dunn, 2302 County Highway AB, cross streets 51 and Woodland. It's a Delta level response for an extinguished structure fire. Acknowledge and respond on J. John, operations on the McFarland Fire Ground, time of the page 1039.
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0: Car 3 is responding in place of Car 7. I'm on road.

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2: With the owner of the building now trying to get that code for you, they have me on hold. I think they're a little confused.
3: Copy that. Thank you. Yeah, there's just a lockbox that's attached to that door in particular. We tried knock keys, those did not work, so any help would be appreciated.
2: If this doesn't work, I'll dig a little deeper and see if I can find anything else.
3: Thank you. Appreciate you.
4: He's on location. I'll assume command here. I'll give you an update in a second.
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1: 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We will get another ambulance en route.

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1: Island fire ground.
0: Copy that. It looks like we've got the fire knocked on. Engine 2 to from command.
2: Go ahead.
0: When you get out of location, we need your irons. 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
2: All three ambulances. 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

Attention Wanakee Fire Department, assist Wanakee Medic 22 on scene in the tunnel, Westport, Schumacher Farm, County Park, 5682 State Highway 19, Crushers Hogan and Schumacher. They're there on a Bravo level hip injury. They're going to need assistance in lifting. E. Edwards, your channel assignment. 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

0: We got back to the beacon with four. I don't know if you want to clear us from destination and go back there and make a new call. However you guys want to handle that.
1: I just want to confirm, are you going just to retrieve some items, or are you going to be available for other calls, or are you going in place of med 6 as that third ambo?
0: You can disregard 6. We can head back there for another patient.
1: Copy that. I'll put you on it.
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1: 2 in route.
2: Just confirmed with the call taker. They didn't see anyone down. Sounds like this was more of a welfare check, but they think the person might be inside because their vehicle's there. Up to you if you want to continue or disregard. We do have a single time route.
0: We're almost there, so we might as well continue in at this point.
2: Copy that. Continuing in.
3: You turn in, you can just park by my car and come in and give me a hand. It's a little tight getting in here, obviously, with the construction barrels, but you can make it.
0: Engine 2 copies.

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1: 7660, copies.
2: Firstly, from Newtown. Hey, they just cleared. Where do you need them at?
3: Close, I think.

0: sound, sir. Ladder 2, I got a call back from the owners. The lockbox code should be in the notes for you. Hopefully that works.
1: We just we're looking at a key holder right now and gain access, and we do have an active gas leak in there. We're advising with MG&E.
0: Thank you.

It's making on traffic complaint from Costco, 2850 Hepker Road. It's for a large black dog riding on the flatbed of a truck. Unknown direction of travel since leaving the store. Making on traffic, 1103.

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Attention Monona, I'm at 6-4, Monona Engine 2, respond in the city of Monona. The 100 block of East Broadway, on Broadway between Jimmy John's and Taco Bell. It's going to be a trailer level response for a motor vehicle crash with a fluid leak. There are no injuries. Monona Fire Ground, your channel assignment, your 10 out of 11:09.

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1: Just the MPD, 9100 units left out already, got checked.
0: Ladder 14, I copy that. 9100 units already on the way. They're with PD.
1: Copy. Ladder 14, Med 5 returning.
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0: 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Wanaki Car 2.
1: Wanaki Car 2.
0: Patient is in the care of Med 2-2. You control Wanaki firing is complete on the return. Switching back to Adam.
1: Car 2 is returning 11-13.

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1: Two two on a race at Mary's downtown.
2: Mary's.
0: We've got lost stopped here. We're doing some overhaul yet. But I don't know if you heard me before. We got Highway AB closed for the apparatus. But we won't be here much longer.
2: Copy, lost stopped. You've got Highway AB closed. Did you need law enforcement? They're not responding right now, apparently. And no, I didn't copy that before.
0: It's fine. I was over on our fire ground, so maybe it didn't come out. I think the people are figuring out that the road's closed because the truck's in the middle of it.
2: 10-4.
3: Air is one from the comm center.
0: Here's one.
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0: Oh, Wanakee, car units, back in the house. Have a good day.

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0: 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The med unit can leave. 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

0: For a safety hazard in the roundabout, West Main at North Thompson, eastbound traffic, there's a report of a lot of broken glass in the road.
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2: 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Going to terminate the incident. Car 3 is returning to quarters.
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Here's one. Paris 1, the Motel 6, 4202 East Town Boulevard in the lobby. There's someone there who's needing assistance with accessing resources for staying. Paris 1, copy.

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attention to Forest Engine 2 respond in the Village of DeForest, Fountainhead Homes, Rosman House, 4145 Savannah Drive, Crescent to Williamsburg and Monticello. The Charlie level responds for a fire alarm. See Charlie is your channel assignment. See Charlie, 1151.

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0: At a gate, medical incident, 715 Revsky Avenue, unit lobby.
1: Water 2.
2: Just confirming TV coming to this location for some child custody.
1: Ladder 2, it does not look like they're in route. I will let them know you need them out there, though.
2: Copy that. Thank you.
3: Says, there is no fire. They were cooking and some smoke set off the fire alarm. There may be some smoke that needs to be removed. I don't know, but there is no request to cancel.
4: Copy that. Stay en route. And well, if that's the case, thank you.
3: Copy. I'm going to stand corrected. There's a comment here that says no fire department needed, but that was from the alarm company. Caller on scene says there is smoke in the building from that burnt food. So I guess I'll leave it up to you if you're going to continue in or not.
4: Yeah, we'll continue in, non-emergent.

0: open and non-emergent.
1: PD is en route. 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
2: 3 and 1.
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0: 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Engine one, you can return.
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3: Yeah, but you're on Edward. Go ahead and switch over.

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7662 traffic. You want northbound from Grand, it's going to be a Toyota RAV4 white and color. I'll get 28 in a second.

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City of Monona, Frostwood Senior Housing, 101 Frostwoods Road, Cross Street Monona Drive and Queens Way. The Charlie level response for a fire alarm. 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

Attention Cross Lanes, SQ 33 respond. In the town of Springfield, 4993 Sunrise Ridge Trail, your cross street is Schneider and Bittersweet. It's a Charlie level response for an L person. Edward is your channel assignment, your time out 1213.

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0: 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She's wondering.
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0: For a juvenile complete, 151 northbound, just before the Windsor Street exit, 17 saying there was a 10 to 12-year-old male black wearing a white shirt on the side of the highway throwing sticks at cars.

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0: 10-4, I'm going to add you to the juvenile complaint. I'd advise if you'd like a second. In the area of 1383 Terra Drive, there were two juveniles riding around on an e-bike with motorcycle helmets. 17 believed that they had an airsoft gun, not making threats, but concerned with other kids being outside.
1: 10-4, advise.

0: 7625 Frizz, safety hazard, Prairie Lakes at South Grand. We've gotten multiple callers stating the red light on Prairie Lakes going eastbound is not changing.
1: Seven six two five.

0: There's one from the Penn Center. There's one. There's one I got to check the welfare for. Yeah, the Walgreens Pharmacy, 2909 East Washington Avenue.
1: Here's one, Chappie.

0: 7625. I have a phase 2 disconnect plotting at 2328 Michigan Avenue. Sounds like possible phone issues, but was not able to confirm.
1: 7625, copy.
0: For a safety hazard in front of 212 East Main Street, citizen reporting the full sidewalk is blocked off with ropes and signs preventing bikes.
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3: 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And they're asking you to come in through the back door to memory care for room 18. Gonna be a delta level response for chest pain. Tell them it's the Edward. I'm at 1305.
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1: Copy that, Engine 1 on scene. We got an updated note saying it was possible agonal or ineffective breathing. I'm not sure if that's accurate or not. If you could just advise.
0: No, I'm at 3's interacting with him. 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
0: 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A neighbor is calling in saying a female was screaming outside that she was being raped by one of the caretakers. 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
2: Nomadic 64, medical incident, 6105 Ridgewood Avenue.

Grand Monona Medic 64, response City of Monona, 6105 Ridgewood Avenue, cross of Greenwood Street and Graham Avenue. It's going to be a Charlie level response for chest pain. Your channel assignment is the Edward. Timeout 1321.

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Have a level response for a fall channel assignment, Edward 1322.

Attention, Sun Prairie Medic 7-4 respond. City of Sun Prairie 920, Daniel Street, Crescent, Betty Lee, and Donald. It's at Alpha Love response for a fall. 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

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Of course, it's Longhorn in Scotland. It's a echo level response for a hanging. 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

Attention, Fitchburg Engine 3, respond, City of Fitchburg 2454, High Ridge Trail, crossing Cahill, Maine, and Royal Wolf. It's going to be a Charlie level response for a fire. Charlie's your channel assignment. See Charlie, 1326.

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0: 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Nothing showing. No evacuation progress. We'll be out checking this out.
1: 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Nothing showing. No evacuation. 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

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3, 3, 3, 3, 3, 3, 3, 3, 3, 3, 3, 3, 3, 3, 3, 3, 3, 3, 3, 3, 3, 3, 3, 3, 3, 3, 3, 3, 3, 3, 3, 3, 3, 3, 3, 3, 3, 3, 3, 3, 3, 3, 3, 3, 3, 3, 3, 3, 3, 3, 3, 3, 3, 3, 3, 3, 3, 3, 3, 3, 3, 3, 3, 3, 3, 3, 3, 3, 3, 3, 3, 3, 3, 3, 3, 3, 3, 3, 3, 3, 3, 3, 3, 3, 3, 3, 3, 3, 3, 3, 3, 3, 3, 3, 3, 3

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1: for an alarm at 615 Spring Street, apartment 211. It's coming from the resident's phone panic alarm. Security spoke to her, and the brother was there blocking the escape.

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1: Here's one over in Sun Prairie at the Tamarack home, 898 Tamarack Lane. PD is on scene out there requesting you with someone.
2: Over 60.
0: 43. We do have domestic history with the brother and the sister involved, and the sister also has some 1096 issues.
2: Yeah,

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0: Okay, we have PD coming over here. We got a vehicle we need to deal with. Let's get some fresh damage on it as well. I think they should probably get involved. No license plate on it.
1: Copy that. We'll do

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1: Union Rise Water Utility will be blowing out a hydrant at Thomas and South High Point. 100 gallons a minute for the next half hour or so.
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1: Seven, six, five, one.
0: When you're ready, I have a traffic incident, road rage. Dodge County is out with a subject wanting to report road rage and possible property damage that occurred 151 northbound at Bristol.

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1: That's 7-1.
0: 7-1, transporting to UW downtown.
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0: the ETA. We put our phone number in the call in case Sun Prairie wants to consult before we get there.
1: Copy that. We will make sure they're aware.
2: Sensor.
0: Sensor.
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That's Jawanakee Met 2-4, respond Village of Wanakee, 904 North Fairbrook Drive, crossing Turnberry and Ennisburg. The Bravo level respond to a fall. The Edwards Channel, time out 1405.

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0: We've made contact with the owner of this Apple Watch. They've verified that there are no injuries or no need for EMS. First party refusal.
1: Copy that. We are clearing on the return.
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0: 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So it's going to be open. If you guys want to just take a look at that when you get back to the station.
1: 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We'll check it out.

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1: 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Last I knew was not conscious. 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

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You're crossing Enterprise and Badger Prairie. It's an alpha level response for a seizure. 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
0: We're freeing up here. You, are we closer to the car accident down the road?
1: I'm seeing, and Smith Evans getting ready to pull up there. Let me check this Yellowstone one, though.
0: We're available if needed.
1: Copy, ladder two. I'm going to put you... Ladder two, I'm going to put you on this 413 Yellowstone Drive, clearing up engine 9. Melon, go ahead.
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0: 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E. Edward 1448.
1: For a traffic complaint that occurred at Winter Road in Southburn, it was for a white truck that was driving in the bike lanes. The 17 was like a 21.

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0: I have a 911 open line at 1891 Wallingford Drive. Attempted multiple callbacks that goes to a voicemail and unable to leave a message.
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0: Sheffield Fire Station 1 and Deer Grove Medic 80, outside fire, U.S. Highway 12 eastbound and State Highway 73.
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0: Corona Medic 46. Medical incident. 2935 South Fish Hatchery Road.
1: Seven six five three seven six four nine
2: for an accident. No injury in the Costco parking lot, 2850 Hepker Road. Excuse me, for two vehicles. The caller was not involved, but stated both parties were outside of vehicles arguing.
1: 7649, I copy.
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0: Attention, Deerfield Utility 7, Tender 4, Squad 5, Engine 1, Brush 6, Deer Grove Medic 80, Cambridge Tender 6, Engine 1. Into the town of Deerfield, Highway 12 eastbound at 73. It's going to be a Delta level response for a brush fire. Respond to David at 1459.
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2: 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Our brush truck should be able to handle it if they get out here, or our tender.
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4: 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I believe this might actually be Town of Christiana, though. Any advice?
2: I honestly don't know. We are just on the south side of Highway 12 at the cross of 73.
4: Copy. The line is right at the crossover from 12 back to 73, just south of the intersection.
2: We are actually closer to Newland Road than 73.
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This is Desmond Amos, Division 129 to all locals. The INH, or Iron Ridge Fire Department, has struck out box card INH-12-2 by the authority of the incident commander. And the INH department has struck out box card INH-12-2 by the authority of the incident commander. 2241, clear.

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1: Command, go ahead.
0: Utility hasn't left yet. There's two of us here. Do you still need it?
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Dear Grove 80s copies, we'll be on scene just for a little bit here because there's quite a line. As soon as they clear, we'll clear.

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0: I got my 3 Buchanan, I'm at 5 clear. 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
2: 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I've got someone who opens a stranger's vehicle to get some dogs out of it. Maybe like an assist citizen.
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0: get 27, 29 for that new call whenever you're ready. 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

0: comp center, Sun Paramedic 7-3. Seven three is out of St. Mary's.
1: Seven three, Mary's.

Attention, Stoughton Rescue 88, City of Stoughton, Milestone Senior Living, 2220 Lincoln Ave, number 5 in the memory care unit. Crosses of Marie Drive and Highway B-Boy, it's an Omega level response for a sick person. Respond, B-Edward 1537.

0: Tom Sinister with Great Ape.
1: Hey, Nate.
0: Hey, Dave. 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
1: On the way.

0: CW, go ahead. Well, from a Syracuse hospital, on board a 50-year-old female patient involved in a PCP rollover accident about 35 miles an hour. Patient was restrained with seat harness and was wearing a helmet. Injuries south were she has a C6-7 fracture, stating she's unstable. Currently, patient is conscious and alert. Current vital signs, blood pressure 116 over 76. Pulse rate is 80, normal sinus, respiratory 10. Side stream, entitled 37. We've been doing fentanyl for pain control. The only neuro complaint patient has is for paresthesia, numbness, as the tip of her left small finger. We'll be on the path about 13 minutes. Go ahead.
1: No further questions. We'll place it upon arrival. You'll be clear.
0: Send it back here to you, clear. James, thanks for the pass.
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0: In the area from under.
1: Got it. Go ahead, Mister.
0: Yes, hold on, we'll go. Sounds like this guy's walking away, so we're trying to make contact.
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76:50. For a threat complaint, 504 Wilburn Road, it's the pond in the business park. 17 of the 12-year-olds stating his friend threatened to throw his bike and helmet into the pond.

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0: 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No problems here. Operating as it should. Letter two on return.
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It's now level response for a fall. Respond, E. Edward, 1555.

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1: I think here's one. We got somebody over in the intersection of Whitney Way and Odana Road could use some assistance.
0: Here's one. Copy.
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0: Seven six thirty. Got an animal complaint at 11:41 West Main Street. Report of a dog locked in a cage. It'll be on that first floor patio on the Foxdale Drive side of the building. The caller believes the tenants moved out and abandoned the dog.
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information from Sabrina. It's a traffic complaint, part of a white Chevy Equinox. Boy Charles George, 1237, ran red light at Windsor and Davison. Vehicle is now parked northbound on Burt, just north of Windsor Street.

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0: 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AJZ, 3352. Should come back on a gray Jeep.

0: Victor from Engine 6. Engine 6, going location. We got an RV on the side of the road. PD's here, blocked traffic. Engine 6 is going to be out investigating. Nothing showing from this RV.
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0: That's 6 copies for chair, steer, and monitor. Just passing Regent and Roby.
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Attention Verona Fire, Fitrona Medic 47, being requested by police to the intersection of East Verona Avenue and Old Paul Boy in the city for a motor vehicle crash with injuries. Respond B. Baker, 1644.

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0: Comp center, you can show if we're on a car one on location. 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Car one's going to have command. 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

0: command from Engine 1 Officer. It's going to be a negative on any additional ambulances, but we do have some fluid to clean up.
1: Copy that. Can we handle what we have on scene?

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1: Thank you.

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1: Yeah, why don't you? Thank you.
2: Second all call page for Verona Fire for the squad to respond to Verona Ave and Old Paul Boy in Verona. They're on B Baker. Timeout 16:50.
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0: 7649, 7630, copy a check person, 2005. Michigan Avenue, a neighbor is calling in reporting the male that lives here was walking around outside in minimal clothing and exhibiting some abnormal behavior. He's back inside now. The caller would like a 21.
1: 7649, I copy. 3630, I copy. 3049, I'll give the caller a 21. 10-4, thanks.

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0: I think we can handle with the resources we have on scene. The squad at five answers up. We just hold them in quarters. We're going to be on scene here for a little bit, just doing some cleanup and waiting on dish. Two cars are right in the middle of the intersection, so we're probably going to be here for a little bit.
1: We're on a car one, I copy.

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0: subject. 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Oregon Rescue 69. 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

0: 14, go ahead.
1: Is this in the clinic?
2: Ladder 14, affirmative. There's a new response for the clinics now. Since Med 5 is out, Medic 64 is closest, and we were told to send a city engineer ladder with mutual aid ambulances to the clinics.
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0: Non-attention McFarland Engine 2, Medic 8-3, into the Village of McFarland, Marsh Road to Broadhead Street. It's going to be a Bravo level 3 on wires, maybe. Respond on C Charlie at 1701. Okay, copy. I'll take the rescue off of it.
1: Copy that. Thank you, Captain.
2: And for
3: Marsh and Broadhead, do we have a particular address for this? Because we are currently on scene, not seeing any trees on a power line at this time.
0: 5508 is where the caller was calling from.
3: Medic 83 copies.
4: McFarland Car 3. I'm on location as well.
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3: Comm center and all incoming units, we do have a single-story residence. It looks like everybody's evacuated from the residence. Tree branch is leaning on power lines and residence at this time. 8-3 will be out investigating, leaving command to Car 3.

0: 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You have a Lyette come over here. It's a secondary going from the fold of the house that's involved in this.
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1: Broadhead Command, go ahead.
0: Do you have an address for this, house number or pole number?
1: Well, I'll get your pole number. I was over there. I'll come back. I'll walk around the building again. It's the old church parsonage. I'll get you an address up in the house here.
0: Okay. You're talking the old one there at 5703 Milwaukee Street?
1: No, we're actually at Marsh and Broadhead.
0: Oh, okay. Talking just east of there? East of the intersection?
2: Yeah, no.
1: Right next to the Lutheran Church.
0: Oh, 508 is that house that's just south of the new house, newer house there on the church property.
1: The church property, but I'll go over and get your pole number.
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1: Stand for it.
3: Command from engine 2. Did you need anything from us this time?
2: No, I just stand by for a minute.
3: Copy.
1: Medic 47.
3: Medic 47. On the way.
1: Copy, on the way.

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1: I'll be Ladder 14, thank you.
2: Cross the Barber, I'm Musket Ridge, Charlie level same thing. Respond to Edward 17.
0: Johnson, is somebody 7-1?
3: 7-1.
0: 7-1 on the way?
3: On the way.
2: Attention, Citroen Medic 47 en route, town of Verona, 6502 Sunset Drive, crossing Deer Haven and Highway Paulboy. It's a Bravo level response for a traumatic injury. Respond, E. Edwards, 1711.
4: We're on fire, E. Edwards.
0: Go ahead, D, you're on fire.
4: 47. You got anything from fire to roll with you?
0: Absolutely. Let's make it a party.
4: Copy that. Comm center. We're on fire. Edward.
3: Yeah, go ahead. I got me.
4: You can assign engine 2 and show us responding.
3: Engine 2 goes.

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1: Is H happen to be with you?
2: He is not.
0: Cap, comm center, right ahead, command.
3: Command, John.
0: Can you try a number for me?
3: Yeah, go ahead.
0: 608-838-3184, 608-838-3184. See if somebody answers. I don't know if they have a voicemail or whatever. It's probably the church. Just seeing if anybody can be a responsible party here.
3: Happy, I'll give them a call.
0: Thank you.

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1: Command, go ahead.
0: We've got the vehicles removed from the intersection. We're going to return the rest of this over to law enforcement to handle. You can show command terminated, Verona, car 1, engine 1, returning the quarter, switching back to 8.
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1: Run engine one, go ahead.
0: When you be able to assign us to that call with engine 2 and 47, we'll be en route, and we'll switch over to you, Edward.
1: Run engine one, I copy. I'll put you on it. Command from the comm center, see trailer.
2: Friday, command, go ahead.
1: I called the phone number. It's office hours are only Monday through Thursday. I tried the two extensions they had, see if they went anywhere. No luck.
2: Copy that. Was that phone number good for Alliance?
1: Yeah, they're on the way.
2: You have an ETA?
1: Nope.
2: Well, thank you.
0: We talked with them, and they advised that we should respond to this call. So I don't know if you want to cancel them and have them go back, but and have us just take the call.
3: 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Yeah, Edward.

0: 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P. Edward.
1: Have H's number. Do you want us to give him a call?
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0: What was the specific reason given?
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1: B Baker, go ahead.
0: Patient.
1: Hi, Cap. You were disregarded. I tried you on Hathaway and Adam.
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0: 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I'll stand by here and wait for Alliant.
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0: Yep, you took the words right out of my mouth. Thank you.

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1: 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That should have been made on green and now switch to Adam.

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0: 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Check out a possible suicidal juvenile.

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1: Medic 2.
2: We can leave Ladder 2 in the house. We'll take this call alone.
1: Medic 2, copy along. Ladder 2 in quarters.
0: Medic 5.

0: counselor, medical seven. If letters is available, would you mind sending them to that call in 2 territory of medical seven?
1: Medical seven, this is Jeff. Can you repeat?
0: Sure, if ladder 2 is available, can they go to that call that's just down the road from them?
1: Medic 7, you're asking for ladder 2 to go on Medic 2's call with them, is that what you said?
0: If we're going to ladder 2's territory, now that they're available from Medic 2's call, would they mind going on the call with us?
1: All right, Agent 7, Med 7, I apologize for the brain block. I do understand what you're saying now. Ladder 2's on it, and, or ladder 2 will be on it, and Agent 7, you can return.
0: Agent 7 copies.

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1: Copy now.
2: Can you confirm the address and how this came in?
1: Med 2, this was called in by a medical alarm company, and it was the address listed with the medical alarm company. However, it looks like new notes are saying there's been contact made. Everything is clear. Y'all can talk to.
2: The resident here at 7 Red Maple said she doesn't have a tenant, so I just wanted to make sure it didn't come across somewhere else. But in this case, will be clear and available for time.
1: Kevin, thanks, Matthew.

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1: Marshall Fire, go ahead.
0: Control Marshall Fire, acknowledging page.
1: Copy, Marshall Fire, acknowledging.

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The Charlie level responds for brush fire in the ditch. See Charlie, is your channel assignment. See Charlie 1749. Attention, Waterloo Brush 84 with Marshall Fire, Town of York, Highway 89 and Tri-County Road. Charlie level response for grass fire in the ditch. See Charlie's at channel assignment. See Charlie 1749.

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2: 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Turns out this is a lift assist. Medic 2, you're going to be clear.
3: 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You can put us in orders, please.
2: 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Could you please turn on 7 headed to the U? I've got 7. You don't.

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2: Roger, like a second. It's 911 abandoned, 195 North Street. It's likely going to be a mental health response for a 58-year-old male that lives here. Lots of history.
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6N route, respond, Village of Cambridge, 301 North Pleasant Street, crossing to Madison and Pinecrest. It's a Delta level response for a fall. The Edward to Channel Simon, 10 out 1756.

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1: Car 3.
0: Alliant has been here and left. They got to have to get a tree crew contractor to come in their own to take care of this. The church minister has been notified of what needs to be done, and I'm returning to quarters.

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2: Marshall Brush 4 on location, intersection Highway 89 and Triconia Road. We got nothing showing at this time. Brush 4 is going to be out investigating.
0: 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Marshall Brush 4 is on scene with nothing showing. Want me to get mutual aid for Waterloo?
2: Hey, if they haven't gone in at all yet, you can cancel by them, and all incoming units can slow down at this time.
0: 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All incoming units can slow down, and Waterloo can disregard.
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0: 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I'm just going to check a little further up the road here. If you guys just want to kind of hang out in the area.
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1: All right.
0: Are we off this call?
1: Yep, engine 8 took it for you.
0: Copy that. We're in house.
1: Everything's all right.
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0: Marshall Brush 4.
2: No incident found. We checked the surrounding area with no evidence of any burning whatsoever. You can go in and clear all Marshall Fire units. 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
0: Copy, eight on scene. I did attempt to make contact with this patient. No result there. We have 412 listed as an appropriate number for this patient, 412.
1: Hey, copy. You were here earlier today. Let's check it out.
0: I got the engineer.
1: Counselor, we're met three.
0: Met three.
1: Met three on scene.
0: Copy, engineer.

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2: 7.6 mile on the 12. I didn't catch it until the light went, but the charger behind you has a suspended Solaro.
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1: I copy. I'll take them for now. My driver's also suspended, so I can't go anywhere anyway.
0: So far.
2: 7612 traffic. Wisconsin, Adam William Paul, 8490. 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
0: Over.
3: 7614 to 7630. If you have RS, I will approve the request for a dog.
1: That's affirmative. I have RS.

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1: Seven, you're getting medic seven, go ahead.
0: Med seven, you can slow it down. This might be, no patient problem.
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0: 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Headed to you.
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2: Doesn't interaction with

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1: Deer Grove Medic 78.
0: 78, we cleared ourselves of the call. Patient didn't want anything from EMS. Got it back into his apartment himself.
1: 78, copy, available, returning me out.